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I pimp to the beat, walking down the street in my new The Freak, yeah. This is how I roll, animal print pants out of control. It's Red Bull with the big ass bra, and like Bruce Lee, I got the clout, yeah.

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What? This is how I roll. Come on, ladies, it's time to go. We headed to the bar, baby, don't be nervous. No shoes, no shirt, and I still get service. Watch.

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Link them up in areas. Link them up in areas. Link them up in areas. Link them up in areas. Link them up in areas. Link them up. Your concept, bits and pieces from different areas. Link them up in areas. Link them up in areas. Link them up in areas. Link them up in areas. Link them up in areas. Link them up in areas. Link them up in areas. Your concept, bits and pieces.

0: 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And ink come up in areas. And ink come up in areas. And ink come up in areas. And ink come up in areas. And ink come up in areas. And ink come up in areas. And ink come up your concept bits and pieces from different areas. And ink come up in areas. And ink come up in areas.
1: Oye, qué buena música, canción más cara que te sacaste, ¿verdad? Día martes. Señores enmascarados, presente. Dándolo todo a esta hora de la mañana, 8:34.
2: Despierta. Villa FM 107.7.

hilarious. And then come up with your concept, bits and pieces from